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Ice on my neck, yes, I see. 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I'm rich, yeah, I'm vavavoom. I got nothing left to prove. Ice on my neck, yes, I see.

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Ice on my neck, yes, I see. Gold on my wrist, cross my T. I'm rich, yeah, I'm out of boom. 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

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How about it? Let's hear it from Mercury recording artist Carolyn Moss.

city I once knew as home is teetering on the edge of radioactive oblivion. A 300,000-degree baptism by nuclear fire. I'm not sorry. We had it coming. A surge of white-hot atonement will be our wake-up call. Hope for our future is now a stillborn dream. 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

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come on, come on, come on, come on, come on, come on, come on, come on, come on, come on, come on, come on, come on, come on, come on, come on, come on, come on, come on, come on, come on, come on, 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